How insensitive. Royce Campbell playing the guitars. Yes, I said guitars. And with him, Keeter Betts on bass and Chuck Redd playing drums. It's from the album, A Tribute to Charlie Byrd. I'm Tony Mowad. Good to be with you. I hope you're relaxing with me, my friends. Gives me great pleasure to be able to know that I'm helping you enjoy this evening. Up next is John Pizzarelli with Johnny Frigo playing violin. This is called Do Nothing Till You Hear From Me.

Although her parents weren't musicians, vocalist Phoebe Snow was well-versed in many musical styles, thanks to her parents' extensive record collection. Her career began in 1970, with her first hit album arriving 2 years later. She became a hit with Australian audiences, and she also had a thriving career singing commercial jingles. Hear the music of Phoebe Snow on Jazz PHX on KJZZ 91.5 HD2 Phoenix.

I Surrender, Dear is the title of that from the Great Jazz Trio, and the leader being Hank Jones, so you know it's a great jazz trio. John Pizzarelli, before that, Do Nothing Till You Hear From Me, featuring Johnny Frigo on violin. It's from the album One Night With You. This is your jazz channel. I'm Tony Mowat, your host and companion. Thank you for joining me. If it's the first time, just settle back, relax, and I hope I make you relax and enjoy America's classical music. Art Blakey and the Jazz Messengers, next.

Saxophonist Ike Quebec was influenced by Coleman Hawkins and Ben Webster, but always maintained his own individual sound. He was originally a pianist until he switched to the tenor in the early 40s. He also did a bit of freelancing behind the scenes as an A&R man for Blue Note Records and brought Thelonious Monk and Bud Powell to the label. Drug problems kept Ike from recording for most of the 50s, but he made a big comeback in the 60s. Quebec was playing at the top of his game, giving no indication that he was suffering from lung cancer, which claimed his life at the young age of 44. I'm Michelle Robbins. Jazz whenever you want it on your 24/7 Jazz Connection. JazzPHX.org.

Hallelujah. I love her so. That was cooking. Ray Charles and Mill Jackson put this together. The album titled Soul Brothers, Soul Meeting. Hallelujah. I love her so. And some of the other artists you heard, Kenny Burrell on guitar, Percy Heath playing bass, Art Taylor on drums. Wow. Great sound. I'm Tony Mowat. Thank you for being there. I hope you're enjoying it. A lot of good jazz. And support jazz, my friends. It's so very important that you do that. Up next is Dragonfly. This one features Grover Washington Jr. playing soprano sax. And Jerry Mulligan, of course, on baritone. Dragonfly. It's from the album The Arts of Jerry Mulligan. The final recordings.

Paul Ballenbach started out playing acoustic guitar. His father bought him an electric guitar a few years later. Armed with his new instrument, Paul Ballenbach pursued a rock and roll career until he heard the music of Miles Davis. In 50-plus years as a professional artist, Paul Ballenbach has played alongside many greats, led his own bands, and appeared on many TV programs. Hear the music of Paul Ballenbach on Jazz PHX on KJZZ 91.5 HD2 Phoenix.

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1: Here we're gonna get down on y'all now. Tell you about some truth here.

And that's called Black and Blue, as done by Carmen McRae with Jack McDuff at the organ. And speaking of the organist, Joey DeFrancesco before that, and Just Squeeze Me. It's from the Big Mo album called All or Nothing at All. Jerry Mulligan's Dragonfly with Grover Washington Jr. getting us started here. And that is from The Art of Jerry Mulligan, the final recordings.

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1: 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Coming to the MIM Music Theater in August and September, MIM Music Theater Artistic Director Andrew Wallace is proud to present his newest show, Vegas 1960, a celebration of the golden age of the Las Vegas showroom, Friday night, August 28th. World-renowned guitarist and vocalist John Pizzarelli presents Dear Mr. Bennett, Thursday night, September 17th, in two shows. Grammy Award-winning bassist Esperanza Spalding returns to the MIM for three shows on Saturday and Sunday, September 19th and 20th. Check out who's coming to play at the MIM. 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

Let's call it The Sun Will Shine Today. Patrick Williams and the orchestra featuring Eddie Daniels on clarinet. Joe Williams doing Too Marvelous for Words. That is taken from the soundtrack Midnight in the Garden of Good and Evil. You remember that? I'm Tony Moa. Let's conclude things here with Charlie Hayden. And this is called El Ciego, or The Blind.

Jazz 24 hours a day, every day at jazzphx.org. Trumpeter Lee Morgan playing a song from the musical Bye Bye Birdie that's now a jazz standard. A lot of living to do with Wayne Shorter on the saxophone. I'm Michelle Robbins with Night Moods. It's time to celebrate the weekend, getting you in the groove with the best mix of classic and modern jazz until 10 tonight. This hour, enjoy favorites from Kenny Barron and Grant Green, and also something new from saxophonist Steve Wilson. Up next is the late Kelly Gray. She may no longer be with us, but fortunately, we can listen to a track from Rendering, one of her last albums before her death in 2018. I've Got a Right to Sing the Blues on jazzphx.org.

I'm Confessing That I Love You from The Good Life, an album by German trumpeter Till Bronner on jazzphx.org. He's Germany's most successful and highest selling jazz musician in history, by the way. Steve Wilson in the set on saxophone with Joe Locke on the vibes. Rini Rosnes on piano doing How Long. His new album is Enduring Sonance. I'm Michelle Robbins with Jazz in Phoenix. Still to come this hour, a classic request for Benny Golson. And if you'd like to make a request, just go online to jazzphx.org, click on the Request a Song button, let me know what you want to hear, I'll get it on for you. Charlie Wood sings You Send Me on Jazz PHX.

jazz whenever you want it at jazzphx.org with guitarist Grant Green, playing My Favorite Things, paying tribute to John Coltrane's version. Remember that version? He even brought in Train's rhythm section, McCoy Tyner and Elvin Jones. I'm Michelle Robbins with Jazz in Phoenix. I've got a request for some Benny Golson. It's going out to Felix over in Paradise Valley. Here's Epistrophe. And remember, you can make a request. Just go online to jazzphx.org.

pianist Kenny Barron on jazzphx.org. He might have recorded this back in 1995, but it's brand new, never been out before. It's called So Many Lovely Things, a performance, a concert he did live in Wales back in 95. Listening to Ask Me Now. Also, Gabriel Cavassa sang Prisoner of Love from Diavola. And up next, a band who will be returning to the MIM Music Theater on Monday, August 17th. Django Festival All-Stars, doing Destiny from Evolution, their new album, on KJZZ 91.5 HD2 Phoenix, a service of Rio Salado College.

the mighty John Coltrane on jazzphx.org, your 24/7 worldwide jazz connection, along with Milt Jackson, Hank Jones, Paul Chambers, and Connie Kay, Bags and Train. I wish they could have made more music together. They seem just perfectly suited. I'm Michelle Robbins with Jazz in Phoenix. This hour, I've got some Count Basie, also Art Pepper, and now Anais Reno going to her Love Some Thing album. She's currently in the recording studio working on another album of mostly original music that should be out soon. Let's listen to Chelsea Bridge and A Flower is a Lonesome Thing on Jazz PHX.

Getting into some blues with bassist Ben Wolfe from his new album Anytime After Now on jazzphx.org. Accompanying him is Joel Ross on vibes and Sullivan Fortner on the piano. And a classic from the Count Basie and Kansas City 7 before that. I'm Michelle Robbins with Jazz in Phoenix. Coming up at the Nash this weekend, if you're going to go out and about and hear some live jazz, you might want to check out Saturday night, because the Michael Collins Trio will fuse the great American sound of the Beach Boys with America's greatest art form, jazz. They'll do it all Saturday night with their special guest, Mike Crotty, on saxophone. Check it all out. Along with pianist Beth Lederman, she'll be leading the Sunday night jam session at 6 if you feel like doing a little improvisation. Check out who's playing at the Nash. 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

Rachel Z on the piano on Jazz PHX with Bizarre Love Triangle. It's off of her The Trio of Oz. I'm Michelle Robbins. Glad to be here with you. I also played some Marcus Goldhaber singing The Promise of You, the title track to his new album. Oh, we've got so much to do, so many songs to hear. I'm so glad you're here. And if you want to find out what I played, it's always on our playlist. You can check it out at jazzphx.org. Here's Blues in the Night, Art Pepper.

Yeah, guitarist Jacques LeSueur having a mighty fine time at the Lavender Blue Jazz Club over in Inglewood, California. His new album is live from there, and that track, of course, we all know that one, Feel Like Making Love. I'm Michelle Robbins with Jazz in Phoenix. Mark Winkler sang Snappin' on the 2 and 4 from Love Goes First, his latest release. So glad to be here this hour. I've got another track from Emmett Cohen coming your way off of his Universal Truth album, where he pays tribute to both Miles Davis and John Coltrane's centennial celebration this year. Here's Eternal Glimpse. This is KJZZ 91.5 HD2 Phoenix, a service of the Maricopa Community Colleges.

The pain and the beauty of summertime in Arizona. I just had to play John Coltrane's version of Summertime for you on jazzphx.org. You know, more train coming your way because there's never enough train. I'm Michelle Robbins. Jimmy Smith is in the mix this hour along with Brad Meldow and now Jane Monheit, When a Woman Loves a Man on Jazz PHX.

a very energized version of Oh Lady Be Good from the maestro on the B3, Jimmy Smith, on jazzphx.org and 91.5 HD2. Also in the set, flutist Allie Ryerson. Alley Cat Blues comes from her new self-titled release. Still to come, Brad Meldow and Blackbird, also Japanese-American trumpeter Jun Ida. Bria Skonberg has put out two albums in the last 6 months. The first one was Brass. It concentrated on her prowess on the trumpet. And now Indigo, which features her beautiful vocals. Here's So It Goes with Gil Goldstein on the piano on KJZZ 91.5 HD2, your 24/7 worldwide jazz connection.

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Riders on the Storm with the late Paul Anderson on that saxophone. Boy, I miss the days when Paul hosted jazz here on KJZZ. And if he was still here, I know where he'd be at the end of August. He'd be up at the Prescott Jazz Summit from the 27th through the 30th, organized by Mike Vax, great trumpeter who also was a big part of Stan Kenton's orchestra. They've got 4 days of beautiful jazz coming your way. Prescott Jazz Summit. All the details on our website calendar at jazzphx.org.

Japanese-American trumpeter Jun Ida on KJZZ 91.5 HD2, Jazz PHX with Rivers and Bridges from his latest release, Bellflower. And Cecile McLaurin-Salvant, the title track to her new one, With Every Breath I Take, featuring Sullivan Fortner on the piano. And before that was Brad Meldow with a Beatles tune. I'm Michelle Robbins. Thanks so much for listening. I've got John Packnos, great bassist, who's got a new self-titled album out, and he has no funks to give. This is KJZZ 91.5 HD2 Phoenix, a service of Rio Salado.

4. Benny Golson, from his album, I Remember Miles. Eddie Henderson and Mulgrew Miller are part of the band. You're listening to Jazz PHX on KJZZ 91.5 HD2, Phoenix. I'm Brian Houston. Thanks for sticking around for more late night jazz. Glad you're enjoying the sounds. New Joey Alexander is in this hour. Eddie Harris is in this first set. The tenor saxophonist leads a song originally on his 1961 debut album. The Django Festival All-Stars play a tune from Evolution, their latest release. Accordion and accordina player Ludovic Bier and violinist Pierre Blanchard lead Swing and Ready. Roberta Gamberini starts things with one off her album, Connecting Spirits. Jimmy Heath is in support. Roberta Gamberini sings A Sassy Samba. 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

Exodus, Eddie Harris on Jazz PHX. The Dave Brubeck Quartet is just ahead, playing a song from the 2020 release, Time Out Takes. First, the latest from vocalist Gabrielle Cavassa. She's singing a Burt Bacharach tune. Joshua Redman is with her on this track from the album Diavola. Gabrielle Cavassa performs Raindrops Keep Falling on My Head. 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

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You're listening to Jazz PHX on KJZZ 91.5 HD2 Phoenix. Hope your weekend is off to a nice start. New Joy Alexander is in this next set. Celestial Keeper is the release. Joy Alexander leads saxophonist Jaleel Shaw in an original composition. Vocalist Robin Spangler performs a track from her new album, Robin Spangler. Bob Shepard and pianist John Beasley are in support. Robin Spangler sings, "I Was a Fool to Care." Miles Davis starts things off. With him is Red Garland. Miles Davis leads A Night in Tunisia. This is jazzphx.org and KJZZ 91.5 HD2, Phoenix.

As far as the eye can see, Joy Alexander from his new album, Celestial Keeper. This is Jazz PHX. I'm Brian Houston. Thanks for staying up late with me tonight. You can hear jazz 24 hours a day, on air at KJZZ 91.5 HD2, online and on your phone. New Emmett Cohen closes this hour of Late Night Jazz. Universal Truth is the album. Jeremy Pelt and George Coleman are in the band. Emmett Cohen leads Blue Train. 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

4. Benny Golson, from his album, I Remember Miles. Eddie Henderson and Mulgrew Miller are part of the band. You're listening to Jazz PHX on KJZZ 91.5 HD2, Phoenix. I'm Brian Houston. Thanks for sticking around for more late night jazz. Glad you're enjoying the sounds. New Joey Alexander is in this hour. Eddie Harris is in this first set. The tenor saxophonist leads a song originally on his 1961 debut album. The Django Festival All-Stars play a tune from Evolution, their latest release. Accordion and accordina player Ludovic Bier and violinist Pierre Blanchard lead Swing and Ready. Roberta Gamberini starts things with one off her album, Connecting Spirits. Jimmy Heath is in support. Roberta Gamberini sings A Sassy Samba. 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

Exodus, Eddie Harris on Jazz PHX. The Dave Brubeck Quartet is just ahead, playing a song from the 2020 release, Time Out Takes. First, the latest from vocalist Gabrielle Cavassa. She's singing a Burt Bacharach tune. Joshua Redman is with her on this track from the album Diavola. Gabrielle Cavassa performs Raindrops Keep Falling on My Head. 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

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You're listening to Jazz PHX on KJZZ 91.5 HD2 Phoenix. Hope your weekend is off to a nice start. New Joey Alexander is in this next set. Celestial Keeper is the release. Joey Alexander leads saxophonist Jaleel Shaw in an original composition. Vocalist Robin Spangler performs a track from her new album, Robin Spangler. Bob Shepard and pianist John Beasley are in support. Robin Spangler sings, "I Was a Fool to Care." Miles Davis starts things off. With him is Red Garland. Miles Davis leads A Night in Tunisia. This is jazzphx.org and KJZZ 91.5 HD2, Phoenix.

As far as the eye can see, Joy Alexander from his new album, Celestial Keeper. This is Jazz PHX. I'm Brian Houston. Thanks for staying up late with me tonight. You can hear jazz 24 hours a day, on air at KJZZ 91.5 HD2, online and on your phone. New Emmett Cohen closes this hour of Late Night Jazz. Universal Truth is the album. Jeremy Pelt and George Coleman are in the band. Emmett Cohen leads Blue Train. This is KJZZ 91.5 HD2, Phoenix, a service of the Maricopa Community Colleges.

Benny Carter, the alto saxophonist and also trumpeter and songwriter and longtime musical contractor during his long career. They're from a release called Songbook Volume 2. He also wrote a lot of songs. One of them there was Echo of My Dream. Diana Krall there on the vocal with Benny Carter, the alto sax. Well, hi there, I'm Scott Hanley, delighted to share Sounds of Jazz with you here on the weekend, turning to a recent one from drummer Joe Farnsworth called City of Sound, joined by Kenny Barron at the piano. The tune is Ojos Cariñosos. Joe Farnsworth on Weekend Jazz.

John Handy is a multi-instrumentalist. He's best known for his alto saxophone work. His career began in the early 1950s. His most famous association is with Charles Mingus, appearing on several of his albums. John Handy's 1966 album, recorded live at the Monterey Jazz Festival, is an unsung classic. Hear the music of John Handy on Jazz PHX on KJZZ 91.5 HD2 Phoenix.

Trumpeter Johnny Summers from his album called Baker's Dozen and dedicated to a lot of tunes identified with trumpeter and vocalist Chet Baker. That was You'd Be So Nice to Come Home To. Johnny Summers at the trumpet. Before that, Kristen Korb at the bass and Kristen Korb at the vocal, a tune called Lifted from her new release called Sweet Dreams. Kristen Korb. I'm Scott Hanley here with Jazz on Your Weekend. Turning next to saxophonist Art Pepper. Back in the 1950s, he got together with what was the rhythm section at the time for trumpeter Miles Davis. The album is called, on Contemporary Records, Art Pepper Meets the Rhythm Section, and featuring Red Garland on piano, these are the Red Pepper Blues. At the alto sax, Art Pepper on Weekend Jazz.

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Kathy Cousins with Spring Is Where You Are. You're listening to Sounds of Jazz on the Weekend. I'm Scott Hanley here. Bennett Wood up next on tenor sax from his release Space in Time. Here's For All We Know, Bennett Wood.

The distinctive piano stylings there of Gene Harris and Don't Be That Way from the release Listen Here. Ronish Tay joining on guitar. Gene Harris at the piano. I'm Scott Hanley here with Jazz on Our Weekend with Art Blakey and his quintet from A Night at Birdland, Horace Silver piano, Lou Donaldson alto sax, Clifford Brown at the trumpet. Now's the time.

Sounds of Jazz on our weekend with Hank Crawford at the alto sax, Jimmy McGriff at the organ. From the Best Of collection of their work together, here's the tune, Jimmy's Groove.

Vocalist Greta Angel from her 2019 release called In Any Key, and there do nothing till you hear from me. Greta Angel. I'm Scott Hanley here with Jazz on Our Weekend, turning now to her 1954 and 1955 recordings put out by the Polygram record label back in the late 80s on a CD called Compact Jazz, back when CDs were a really new thing, and we got this nice recording of Misty. Errol Garner at the piano, here on Weekend Jazz.

Tenor saxophonist Harry Allen was introduced to jazz by his father, a big band drummer. His dad played records for some of the greats of the first half of the 20th century, including saxophonist Paul Gonsalves. That influence may be why Harry Allen took up the saxophone. Scott Hamilton was another major influence. Harry Allen went on to make several albums with his idol. Hear the music of Harry Allen on Jazz PHX on KJZZ 91.5 HD2 Phoenix.

That's Diane Marino, and You Don't Know What Love Is. She at the piano and on vocal on this new release, Romance in the Dark. Rusty Jessup, tenor sax. Before that, Owen Broder on alto sax, an album dedicated to the great Johnny Hodges called Hodges Front and Center, Volume 1, and the tune Digits from Owen Broder. These are Sounds of Jazz on the Weekend. I'm Scott Hanley, and here, a great radio host and a great pianist, Marion McPartland, for, of course, decades, the host of her show, Marion McPartland's Piano Jazz. Years before that, in the 1950s, she was the house pianist, the house trio for the Hickory House, a club in New York City, and had a lot of great members in the rhythm section, including drummer Joe Morello, before he went on the road with the Dave Brubeck Quartet, and bassist Bill Crow. This album is called Hickory House Trio Reprise, and the tune is Symphony. Marion McPartland on Weekend Jazz.

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1: B3 Master Jimmy Smith's recording of his 15th album for Blue Note, 1959's The Sermon, was engineered by Rudy Van Gelder at the Manhattan Towers Hotel Ballroom instead of at his studio, which at the time was located in his parents' living room. Rudy used this location whenever he had a larger band to record. Smith used a full band instead of his usual trio, trading solos with trumpeter Lee Morgan and saxophonist Lou Donaldson. The Sermon still remains a go-to standard in Jimmy Smith's legacy of B3 soul jazz. I'm Michelle Robbins. Hear Jimmy Smith on your home for jazz 24/7 at jazzphx.org.

the Rodham Schwartz Organ Big Band. They're doing Trouble Just Won't Go Away. Joining Rodham Schwartz at the organ was Gene G on tenor sax. Scott Hanley with Jazz on Our Weekend with JT Venata up next on trombone on the sunny side of the street.

Josie Falbo on the vocal of Tis Autumn. At the piano there, that was Jeremy Kahn. Before that, Eric Johnson on guitar and Minor Madness from his release a few years back called Makin' Whoopee. Eric Johnson. Up next, saxophonist Dennis Solis and pianist B.G. Adair and Exactly Like You.

Luke Selleck, bass, Andrew Renfro, guitar, and We've Only Just Begun. Their new release is called Aberdeen Blues. They both went to Juilliard and still make music together years later today. I'm Scott Hanley here with Jazz on our weekend, turning now to the Duke Ellington songbook as done by Ella Fitzgerald from a collection called Daydream. This is All Too Soon. The sounds of Duke from Ella Fitzgerald.

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That's 91.5-2.

Hampton Hawes at the piano and the tune The Champ from a release that's actually a CD compiling sounds from about three different albums for the contemporary record label called On Contemporary. Hampton Hawes at the piano. Before that, Stan Getz did Of The I Sing from the musical Of The I Sing, which won a Pulitzer Prize in the early 1930s for George Gershwin and George Kaufman and Maury Ricekind. It was about a political party running a presidential campaign on the platform of love. I'm Scott Hanley here with Jazz on our weekend with sounds up next from Lester Young on tenor sax, Oscar Peterson piano, and the beautiful Hoagy Carmichael tune, Stardust. Lester and Oscar on Weekend Jazz.

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1: Saxophonist Bobby Watson grew up in Lawrence, Kansas, and trained formally at the University of Miami. After graduating, he earned a doctorate on the bandstand as musical director of Art Blakey's Jazz Messengers. He stayed with Blakey for 4 years, playing on 14 Messengers recordings, more than any messenger in the group's 35-year history. The saxophonist has penned and recorded at least 100 compositions as a leader, including the music for the film A Bronx Tale. In 2019, he played with fellow altoists Vincent Herring and Gary Bartz as one-third of Bird at 100's Frontline. That same year, he retired after 20 years as an educator to focus on his own music and release the critically acclaimed Keepin' It Real. I'm Michelle Robbins, here Bobby Watson on your worldwide home for jazz 24/7, jazzphx.org.

Drummer Peter Kogan leading a sextet from this release called Just Before Midnight a few years ago, and they're the Cedar Walton tune, Hindsight. Peter Kogan from his release, Just Before Midnight. I'm Scott Hanley with Jazz on Our Weekend with Ann and Mark Burnell up next. She on the vocal, he on the piano of A Sunday Kind of Love. Ann and Mark Burnell.

Saxophonist Corey Weeds from the release Live at Frankie's Jazz Club. Terrell Stafford trumpet, Harold Mayburn piano, and that was Tolipso from Corey Weeds. These are Sounds of Jazz on our weekend. The Very Tall Band up next from their release What Up. Oscar Peterson piano, Milt Jackson vibes, Ray Brown at the bass, and Soft Winds.

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saxophonist and sometimes clarinetist with the Ellington Band, Jimmy Hamilton. They're doing Definite Difference from his release Can't Help Swingin'. Jimmy Hamilton later retired to the island of St. Thomas, where he continued to make a lot of music there, too. Tommy Flanagan at the piano, Jimmy Hamilton on tenor sax. Definite Difference. I'm Scott Hanley with Jazz on Your Weekend. Sounds up next from Larry Goldings at the piano, John Snyder on trumpet, and Chinwag, their new release together. This is Hesitation Blues. Larry Goldings and John Snyder.

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The band Jazz Sabbath, actually led by Adam Wakeman, who is the son of keyboard artist Rick Wakeman, if you remember from the band Yes from years ago. Well, Adam Wakeman has this fictional group called Jazz Sabbath, with a fictional character named Mike Milton Keynes heading it up, and has done a number of projects with that group. This latest one, called the 1968 Tapes, had the tune there, Electric Funeral. Now, Adam Wakeman also has worked with Black Sabbath and Ozzy Osbourne and others. Randy Waldman before that, along with Take Six, doing the Spider-Man theme from the Randy Waldman Project Superheroes from a few years back, with Chris Potter featured there on tenor sax. These are Sounds of Jazz on the Weekend. I'm Scott Hanley, and here is pianist Michael Weiss from his recent release called Homage. And from it, here is I'll Remember April, Michael Weiss, on Weekend Jazz.

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1: 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Coming to the Nash in downtown Phoenix, vibraphonist Brett Reed and his quintet honor the legacy and genius of fellow vibe player Bobby Hutcherson. Friday night, August 21st at 7, followed by Late Night No Cover with the Danny Morissette Trio starting at 10. Coming up on Saturday the 22nd, Even Steven, a delicious post-bop smorgasbord of tunes from Pat Metheny to Kenny Wheeler and more. Musicians include Mike Ozuna on guitar, tenor saxophonist Bryce Winston, and pianist Nick Manson. Guitarist Dan Sorensen leads the Sunday night jam session on the 23rd at 6. Check out who's playing at the Nash. 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

Vocalist Jackie Ryan from her project This Heart of Mine with saxophonist Ernie Watts on the tune Make It Last. Jackie Ryan. I'm Scott Hanley here with Jazz on Our Weekend with Vince Guaraldi and Bola Sette from their recording they did back together in the 1960s here with El Matador. Vince Guaraldi, piano, Bola Sette, guitar.

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1: I'm hip. I'm no square. I'm alert. I'm awake. I'm aware.

tight. With my suit buttoned tight and my suede's on, I am getting my kicks, digging arty French flicks with my shades on, 'cause I'm too much.

Diego Orcola on trumpet, Paquita de Rivera on alto sax and clarinet, and that was the Libertango. Before that, Dave Frischberg at the piano and on vocal, and he wrote that tune too, I'm Hip. Sounds of Jazz continue here, the Jazz Dance Suites of saxophonist Charles McPherson. Here's The Gospel Truth.

Bob Alberti at the piano, his quartet from the release Everything I Love. Harry Allen on tenor sax, the tune Speak Low. The Bob Alberti Quartet. I'm Scott Hanley here with Jazz on Your Weekend. We just recently celebrated the 80th birthday of Monty Alexander and observed the invasion of D-Day during World War II. They were on the same day. Monty Alexander recorded an album kind of recognizing all of that together and called it D-Day. And from it here is the Charlie Chaplin composed tune, Smile.

This is Jazz in Phoenix, 91.5 HD2 and jazzphx.org. The title for the swingin' Count Basie tune, 1 O'Clock Jump, at first was called Blue Balls, totally inappropriate for radio listeners. When someone asked the Count in the recording session for a better title, he looked up at the clock and said, "How about 1 O'Clock Jump?" Thanks to songs like 1 O'Clock Jump and Jumpin' at the Woodside, the Count Basie Band became the most popular big band on the charts, and the Count became known as the Jump King of Swing. Duke Ellington, not to be outdone, recorded his own version of 1 O'Clock Jump, which sold over a million copies. I'm Michelle Robbins, here swinging songs from the Duke and the Count on your home for jazz 24/7, KJZZ HD2.

Milt Jackson vibes, Coleman Hawkins tenor sax from the release Bean Bags. Now, Milt Jackson's nickname was Bags. Coleman Hawkins' nickname, one of them, was Bean. And there they are on Bean Bags, adding in Kenny Burrell on guitar with Close Your Eyes. Before that, Billie Holiday and the vocal of Easy Living from the recording Diva with the Bob Haggart Orchestra. These are Sounds of Jazz on the Weekend. I'm Scott Hanley, turning to Jerry Mulligan on baritone sax, Ted Rosenthal piano, here with My Funny Valentine.

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2: Although her parents weren't musicians, vocalist Phoebe Snow was well-versed in many musical styles, thanks to her parents' extensive record collection. Her career began in 1970, with her first hit album arriving 2 years later. She became a hit with Australian audiences, and she also had a thriving career singing commercial jingles. Hear the music of Phoebe Snow on Jazz PHX on KJZZ 91.5 HD2 Phoenix.

A tune sung by Clint Eastwood in the movie version of Paint Your Wagon from the Broadway show and movie musical Paint Your Wagon. That was trumpeter Chet Baker doing I Talk to the Trees. These are Sounds of Jazz on the Weekend. I'm Scott Hanley. New release up next from Nancy Erickson Lamont called Through the Passages. Here with Josh Nelson on piano. The tune is Rainy Season Love Affair. Nancy Erickson Lamont.

Prelude to a Kiss, Horace Parlin at the piano from his release On the Spur of the Moment. Horace Parlin. Trumpeter John Bailey joins us next, recent release called Time Bandits, George Cables on piano. This is the Groove Samba.

The Dave Rubeck Quartet from the classic release Time Out from 1959. Paul Desmond at the alto sax, Joe Morello drums, Eugene Wright on bass. Strange Metal Arc. Dave Rubeck at the piano. Well, hi there. I'm Scott Hanley. Delighted to share Sounds of Jazz with you here on the weekend. Turning to a recent release from Jackie Naylor. It's called Treasures of the Heart. And this is Love in Springtime. Jackie Naylor on Weekend Jazz.

Saxophonist Ike Quebec was influenced by Coleman Hawkins and Ben Webster, but always maintained his own individual sound. He was originally a pianist until he switched to the tenor in the early 40s. He also did a bit of freelancing behind the scenes as an A&R man for Blue Note Records and brought Thelonious Monk and Bud Powell to the label. Drug problems kept Ike from recording for most of the 50s, but he made a big comeback in the 60s. Quebec was playing at the top of his game, giving no indication that he was suffering from lung cancer, which claimed his life at the young age of 44. I'm Michelle Robbins. Jazz whenever you want it on your 24/7 Jazz Connection. 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

you and your smile. Behold a strange invitation. Somehow it seems we've shared our dreams.

That is the voice of Dinah Washington from a 1962 release called I Wanna Be Loved. The orchestra, the Quincy Jones Orchestra, with an arrangement there by Hal Mooney, and the tune Invitation, written by Bronislaw Caper and lyrics by Paul Francis Webster. Dinah Washington, here from a collection called Diva, which was on a Mercury release from 1962 called I Wanna Be Loved. Before that, Scott Hamilton on tenor sax from the release Remembering Billy, as in Billie Holiday, and the tune Laughing at Life. I'm Scott Hanley with Jazz on Your Weekend. The incredible jazz guitar of Wes Montgomery next. Here's Wes on guitar with Tommy Flanagan piano, Gone with the Wind.

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1: Paul Ballenbach started out playing acoustic guitar. His father bought him an electric guitar a few years later. Armed with his new instrument, Paul Ballenbach pursued a rock and roll career until he heard the music of Miles Davis. In 50-plus years as a professional artist, Paul Ballenbach has played alongside many greats, led his own bands, and appeared on many TV programs. Hear the music of Paul Ballenbach on Jazz PHX on KJZZ 91.5 HD2, Phoenix.

Mike Jones, the pianist who often works with Penn Jillette of Penn and Teller in Las Vegas, here with his trio from 2016 on an album called Roaring and the tune I'll See You in Cuba. Here with Katie Thoreau on bass and Matt Vitek on drums. Pianist Mike Jones, 2016 release. I'm Scott Hanley with Jazz on Your Weekend, turning next to trumpeter Taft Jordan, a 1960s date called Mood Indigo with Kenny Burrell on guitar. The tune is Lost in Meditation. Here's Taft Jordan.

fell. I wanna laugh, but nothing strikes me.

Nancy Wilson on a song there co-written by Mel Torme, George Shearing at the piano on Born to Be Blue. Before that, Down by the Riverside, Charlie Hayden bass, Hank Jones piano. I'm Scott Hanley here with Jazz on our weekend with saxophonist Gene Ammons up next from the release Jug. Here's Old Man River, Gene Ammons on Weekend Jazz.

Benny Carter, the alto saxophonist and also trumpeter and songwriter and longtime musical contractor during his long career. They're from a release called Songbook Volume 2. He also wrote a lot of songs. One of them there was Echo of My Dream. Diana Krall there on the vocal with Benny Carter, the alto sax. Well, hi there, I'm Scott Hanley, delighted to share Sounds of Jazz with you here on the weekend, turning to a recent one from drummer Joe Farnsworth called City of Sound, joined by Kenny Barron at the piano. The tune is Ojos Cariñosos. Joe Farnsworth on Weekend Jazz.

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Coming to the MIM Music Theater in August and September, MIM Music Theater Artistic Director Andrew Wallace is proud to present his newest show, Vegas 1960, a celebration of the golden age of the Las Vegas showroom, Friday night, August 28th. World-renowned guitarist and vocalist John Pizzarelli presents Dear Mr. Bennett, Thursday night, September 17th, in two shows. Grammy Award-winning bassist Esperanza Spalding returns to the MIM for three shows on Saturday and Sunday, September 19th and 20th. 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

trumpeter Johnny Summers from his album called Baker's Dozen and dedicated to a lot of tunes identified with trumpeter and vocalist Chet Baker. That was You'd Be So Nice to Come Home To. Johnny Summers at the trumpet. Before that, Kristen Korb at the bass and Kristen Korb at the vocal, a tune called Lifted from her new release called Sweet Dreams. Kristen Korb. I'm Scott Hanley here with Jazz on Your Weekend. Turning next to saxophonist Art Pepper. Back in the 1950s, he got together with what was the rhythm section at the time for trumpeter Miles Davis. The album is called, on Contemporary Records, Art Pepper Meets the Rhythm Section. And featuring Red Garland on piano, these are the Red Pepper Blues. At the alto sax, Art Pepper on Weekend Jazz.

John Handy is a multi-instrumentalist. He's best known for his alto saxophone work. His career began in the early 1950s. His most famous association is with Charles Mingus, appearing on several of his albums. John Handy's 1966 album, recorded live at the Monterey Jazz Festival, is an unsung classic. Hear the music of John Handy on Jazz PHX on KJZZ 91.5 HD2 Phoenix.

Kathy Cousins with Spring Is Where You Are. You're listening to Sounds of Jazz on the Weekend. I'm Scott Hanley here. Bennett Wood up next on tenor sax from his release Space in Time. Here's For All We Know, Bennett Wood.

The distinctive piano stylings there of Gene Harris and Don't Be That Way from the release Listen Here. Ronish Tay joining on guitar. Gene Harris at the piano. I'm Scott Hanley here with Jazz on Our Weekend with Art Blakey and his quintet from A Night at Birdland, Horace Silver piano, Lou Donaldson alto sax, Clifford Brown at the trumpet. Now's the time.

Sounds of Jazz on our weekend with Hank Crawford at the alto sax, Jimmy McGriff at the organ. From the Best Of collection of their work together, here's the tune, Jimmy's Groove.

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Vocalist Greta Angel from her 2019 release called In Any Key, and there Do Nothing Till You Hear From Me. Greta Angel. I'm Scott Hanley here with Jazz on Our Weekend, turning now to around 1954-1955, recordings put out by the PolyGram record label back in the late 80s on a CD called Compact Jazz, back when CDs were a really new thing, and we got this nice recording of Misty. 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

That's Diane Marino, and You Don't Know What Love Is. She at the piano and on vocal on this new release, Romance in the Dark. Rusty Jessup, tenor sax. Before that, Owen Broder on alto sax, an album dedicated to the great Johnny Hodges called Hodges Front and Center, Volume 1, and the tune Digits from Owen Broder. These are Sounds of Jazz on the Weekend. I'm Scott Hanley, and here, a great radio host and a great pianist, Marian McPartland, for, of course, decades, the host of her show, Marian McPartland's Piano Jazz. Years before that, in the 1950s, she was the house pianist, the house trio for the Hickory House, a club in New York City, and had a lot of great members in the rhythm section, including drummer Joe Morello, before he went on the road with the Dave Brubeck Quartet, and bassist Bill Crow. This album is called Hickory House Trio Reprise, and the tune is Symphony. Marian McPartland on Weekend Jazz.

Tenor saxophonist Harry Allen was introduced to jazz by his father, a big band drummer. His dad played records for some of the greats of the first half of the 20th century, including saxophonist Paul Gonsalves. That influence may be why Harry Allen took up the saxophone. Scott Hamilton was another major influence. Harry Allen went on to make several albums with his idol. Hear the music of Harry Allen on Jazz PHX on KJZZ 91.5 HD2 Phoenix.

the Rodham Schwartz Organ Big Band. They're doing Trouble Just Won't Go Away. Joining Rodham Schwartz at the organ was Gene G on tenor sax. Scott Hanley with Jazz on our weekend with JT Venata up next on trombone on the sunny side of the street.

Josie Falbo on the vocal of Tis Autumn. At the piano there, that was Jeremy Kahn. Before that, Eric Johnson on guitar and Minor Madness from his release a few years back called Makin' Whoopee, Eric Johnson. Up next, saxophonist Dennis Solis and pianist B.G. Adair and Exactly Like You.

Luke Salick, bass, Andrew Renfro, guitar, and We've Only Just Begun. Their new release is called Aberdeen Blues. They both went to Juilliard and still make music together years later today. I'm Scott Antley with Jazz on Our Weekend, turning now to the Duke Ellington Songbook, as done by Ella Fitzgerald, from a collection called Daydream. This is All Too Soon. The sounds of Duke from Ella Fitzgerald.

B3 Master Jimmy Smith's recording of his 15th album for Blue Note, 1959's The Sermon, was engineered by Rudy Van Gelder at the Manhattan Towers Hotel Ballroom instead of at his studio, which at the time was located in his parents' living room. Rudy used this location whenever he had a larger band to record. Smith used a full band instead of his usual trio, trading solos with trumpeter Lee Morgan and saxophonist Lou Donaldson. The Sermon still remains a go-to standard in Jimmy Smith's legacy of B3 soul jazz. I'm Michelle Robbins. Hear Jimmy Smith on your home for jazz 24/7 at jazzphx.org.

Hampton Hawes at the piano and the tune The Champ from a release that's actually a CD compiling sounds from about three different albums for the contemporary record label called On Contemporary. Hampton Hawes at the piano. Before that, Stan Getz did Of The I Sing from the musical Of The I Sing, which won a Pulitzer Prize in the early 1930s for George Gershwin and George Kaufman and Maury Ricekind. It was about a political party running a presidential campaign on the platform of love. I'm Scott Hanley here with Jazz on our weekend with sounds up next from Lester Young on tenor sax, Oscar Peterson piano, and the beautiful Hoagy Carmichael tune, Stardust. Lester and Oscar on Weekend Jazz.

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drummer Peter Kogan leading a sextet from this release called Just Before Midnight from a few years ago, and they're the Cedar Walton tune Hindsight. Peter Kogan from his release Just Before Midnight. I'm Scott Anley with Jazz on Our Weekend with Ann and Mark Burnell up next. She on the vocal, he on the piano of A Sunday Kind of Love. Ann and Mark Burnell.

Next one is Corey Weeds from the release Live at Frankie's Jazz Club. Terrell Stafford trumpet, Harold Mayburn piano, and that was Tolipso from Corey Weeds. These are Sounds of Jazz on our weekend. The Very Tall Band up next from their release What Up. Oscar Peterson piano, Milt Jackson vibes, Ray Brown at the bass, and Soft Winds.

saxophonist and sometimes clarinetist with the Ellington Band, Jimmy Hamilton. They're doing Definite Difference from his release Can't Help Swingin'. Jimmy Hamilton later retired to the island of St. Thomas, where he continued to make a lot of music there, too. Tommy Flanagan at the piano, Jimmy Hamilton on tenor sax. Definite Difference. I'm Scott Hanley with Jazz on Your Weekend. Sounds up next from Larry Goldings at the piano, John Snyder on trumpet, and Chinwag, their new release together. This is Hesitation Blues. Larry Goldings and John Snyder.

Saxophonist Bobby Watson grew up in Lawrence, Kansas, and trained formally at the University of Miami. After graduating, he earned a doctorate on the bandstand as musical director of Art Blakey's Jazz Messengers. He stayed with Blakey for 4 years, playing on 14 Messengers recordings, more than any messenger in the group's 35-year history. The saxophonist has penned and recorded at least 100 compositions as a leader, including the music for the film A Bronx Tale. In 2019, he played with fellow altoists Vincent Herring and Gary Bartz as one-third of Byrd at 100's Frontline. That same year, he retired after 20 years as an educator to focus on his own music and released the critically acclaimed Keepin' It Real. I'm Michelle Robbins, here Bobby Watson on your worldwide home for jazz 24/7, jazzphx.org.

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The band Jazz Sabbath, actually led by Adam Wakeman, who is the son of keyboard artist Rick Wakeman, if you remember from the band Yes from years ago. Well, Adam Wakeman has this fictional group called Jazz Sabbath, with a fictional character named Mike Milton Keynes heading it up, and has done a number of projects with that group. This latest one, called the 1968 Tapes, had the tune there, Electric Funeral. Now, Adam Wakeman also has worked with Black Sabbath and Ozzy Osbourne and others. Randy Waldman before that, along with Take Six, doing the Spider-Man theme from the Randy Waldman Project Superheroes from a few years back, with Chris Potter featured there on tenor sax. These are Sounds of Jazz on the Weekend. I'm Scott Hanley, and here is pianist Michael Weiss from his recent release called Homage. And from it, here is I'll Remember April, Michael Weiss, on Weekend Jazz.

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Vocalist Jackie Ryan from her project This Heart of Mine with saxophonist Ernie Watts on the tune Make It Last. Jackie Ryan. I'm Scott Hanley here with Jazz on Our Weekend with Vince Guaraldi and Bola Sette from their recording they did back together in the 1960s here with El Matador. Vince Guaraldi piano, Bola Sette guitar.

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1: I'm hip. I'm no square. I'm alert. I'm awake. I'm awake.

Diego Orcola on trumpet, Paquita de Rivera on alto sax and clarinet, and that was the Libertango. Before that, Dave Frischberg at the piano and on vocal, and he wrote that tune too, I'm Hip. Sounds of Jazz continue here, the Jazz Dance Suites of saxophonist Charles McPherson. Here's The Gospel Truth.

Bob Alberti at the piano, his quartet from the release Everything I Love. Harry Allen on tenor sax, the tune Speak Low. The Bob Alberti Quartet. I'm Scott Hanley here with Jazz on Your Weekend. We just recently celebrated the 80th birthday of Monty Alexander and observed the invasion of D-Day during World War II. They were on the same day. Monty Alexander recorded an album kind of recognizing all of that together and called it D-Day. And from it here is the Charlie Chaplin composed tune, Smile.

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Coming to the Nash in downtown Phoenix, vibraphonist Brett Reed and his quintet honor the legacy and genius of fellow vibe player Bobby Hutcherson. Friday night, August 21st at 7, followed by Late Night No Cover with the Danny Morissette Trio starting at 10. Coming up on Saturday the 22nd, Even Steven, a delicious post-bop smorgasbord of tunes from Pat Metheny to Kenny Wheeler and more. Musicians include Mike Ozuna on guitar, tenor saxophonist Bryce Winston, and pianist Nick Manson. Guitarist Dan Sorensen leads the Sunday night jam session on the 23rd at 6. Check out who's playing at the Nash. 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

Milt Jackson Vibes, Coleman Hawkins tenor sax from the release Bean Bags. Now, Milt Jackson's nickname was Bags. Coleman Hawkins' nickname, one of them, was Bean. And there they are on Bean Bags. Adding in Kenny Burrell on guitar with Close Your Eyes. Before that, Billie Holiday and the vocal of Easy Living from the recording Diva with the Bob Haggart Orchestra. These are Sounds of Jazz on the Weekend. I'm Scott Hanley, turning to Jerry Mulligan on baritone sax, Ted Rosenthal piano here with My Funny Valentine.

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1: 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The title for the swingin' Count Basie tune, 1 O'Clock Jump, at first was called Blue Balls, totally inappropriate for radio listeners. When someone asked the count in the recording session for a better title, he looked up at the clock and said, "How about 1 O'Clock Jump?" Thanks to songs like 1 O'Clock Jump and Jumpin' at the Woodside, the Count Basie Band became the most popular big band on the charts, and the Count became known as the Jump King of Swing. Duke Ellington, not to be outdone, recorded his own version of 1 O'Clock Jump, which sold over a million copies. I'm Michelle Robbins, here swinging songs from the Duke and the Count on your home for jazz 24/7, KJZZ HD2.

A tune sung by Clint Eastwood in the movie version of Paint Your Wagon from the Broadway show and movie musical Paint Your Wagon. That was trumpeter Chet Baker doing I Talk to the Trees. These are Sounds of Jazz on the Weekend. I'm Scott Hanley. New release up next from Nancy Erickson Lamont called Through the Passages. Here with Josh Nelson on piano. The tune is Rainy Season Love Affair. Nancy Erickson Lamont.

Prelude to a Kiss, Horace Parlin at the piano from his release On the Spur of the Moment. Horace Parlin. Trumpeter John Bailey joins us next. Recent release called Time Bandits. George Cables on piano. This is the Groove Samba.

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The Dave Rubeck Quartet from the classic release Time Out from 1959. Paul Desmond at the alto sax, Joe Morello drums, Eugene Wright on bass. Strange Meadowlark. Dave Rubeck at the piano. Well, hi there. I'm Scott Hanley. Delighted to share Sounds of Jazz with you here on the weekend. Turning to a recent release from Jackie Naylor. It's called Treasures of the Heart. And this is Love in Springtime. Jackie Naylor on Weekend Jazz.

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1: Although her parents weren't musicians, vocalist Phoebe Snow was well-versed in many musical styles, thanks to her parents' extensive record collection. Her career began in 1970, with her first hit album arriving 2 years later. She became a hit with Australian audiences, and she also had a thriving career singing commercial jingles. Hear the music of Phoebe Snow on Jazz PHX on KJZZ 91.5 HD2 Phoenix.

you and your smile. Behold a strange invitation. Somehow it seems we've shared our dreams.

That is the voice of Dinah Washington from a 1962 release called I Wanna Be Loved. The orchestra, the Quincy Jones Orchestra, with an arrangement there by Hal Mooney, and the tune Invitation, written by Bronislaw Caper and lyrics by Paul Francis Webster. Dinah Washington, here from a collection called Diva, but actually was on a Mercury release from 1962 called I Wanna Be Loved. Before that, Scott Hamilton on tenor sax from the release Remembering Billy, as in Billie Holiday, and the tune Laughing at Life. I'm Scott Hanley with Jazz on Your Weekend. The incredible jazz guitar of Wes Montgomery next. Here's Wes on guitar with Tommy Flanagan piano, Gone with the Wind.

Saxophonist Ike Quebec was influenced by Coleman Hawkins and Ben Webster, but always maintained his own individual sound. He was originally a pianist until he switched to the tenor in the early 40s. He also did a bit of freelancing behind the scenes as an A&R man for Blue Note Records and brought Thelonious Monk and Bud Powell to the label. Drug problems kept Ike from recording for most of the 50s, but he made a big comeback in the 60s. Quebec was playing at the top of his game, giving no indication that he was suffering from lung cancer, which claimed his life at the young age of 44. I'm Michelle Robbins. Jazz whenever you want it on your 24/7 Jazz Connection. 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

Mike Jones, the pianist who often works with Penn Jillette of Penn and Teller in Las Vegas, here with his trio from 2016 on an album called Roaring and the tune I'll See You in Cuba. Here with Katie Thoreau on bass and Matt Vitek on drums. Pianist Mike Jones, 2016 release. I'm Scott Hanley with Jazz on Your Weekend, turning next to trumpeter Taft Jordan, a 1960s date called Mood Indigo with Kenny Burrell on guitar. The tune is Lost in Meditation. Here's Taft Jordan.

I wanna laugh, but nothing strikes me.

Nancy Wilson on a song there co-written by Mel Torme, George Shearing at the piano on Born to Be Blue. Before that, Down by the Riverside, Charlie Hayden bass, Hank Jones piano. I'm Scott Hanley here with Jazz on our weekend with saxophonist Gene Ammons up next from the release Jug. Here's Old Man River, Gene Ammons on Weekend Jazz.

Benny Carter, the alto saxophonist and also trumpeter and songwriter and longtime musical contractor during his long career. They're from a release called Songbook Volume 2. He also wrote a lot of songs. One of them there was Echo of My Dream. Diana Krall there on the vocal with Benny Carter, the alto sax. Well, hi there, I'm Scott Hanley, delighted to share Sounds of Jazz with you here on the weekend, turning to a recent one from drummer Joe Farnsworth called City of Sound, joined by Kenny Barron at the piano. The tune is Ojos Cariñosos, Joe Farnsworth on Weekend Jazz.

Paul Ballenbach started out playing acoustic guitar. His father bought him an electric guitar a few years later. Armed with his new instrument, Paul Ballenbach pursued a rock and roll career until he heard the music of Miles Davis. In 50-plus years as a professional artist, Paul Ballenbach has played alongside many greats, led his own bands, and appeared on many TV programs. Hear the music of Paul Ballenbach on Jazz PHX on KJZZ 91.5 HD2, Phoenix.

Trumpeter Johnny Summers from his album called Baker's Dozen and dedicated to a lot of tunes identified with trumpeter and vocalist Chet Baker. That was You'd Be So Nice to Come Home To. Johnny Summers at the trumpet. Before that, Kristen Korb at the bass and Kristen Korb at the vocal, a tune called Lifted from her new release called Sweet Dreams. Kristen Korb. I'm Scott Hanley here with Jazz on Your Weekend. Turning next to saxophonist Art Pepper. Back in the 1950s, he got together with what was the rhythm section at the time for trumpeter Miles Davis. The album is called, on Contemporary Records, Art Pepper Meets the Rhythm Section. And featuring Red Garland on piano, these are the Red Pepper Blues. At the alto sax, Art Pepper on Weekend Jazz.

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1: 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Grammy Award-winning bassist Esperanza Spalding returns to the MIM for three shows on Saturday and Sunday, September 19th and 20th. 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While

Kathy Cousins with Spring Is Where You Are. You're listening to Sounds of Jazz on the Weekend. I'm Scott Hanley here. Bennett Wood up next on tenor sax from his release Space in Time. Here's For All We Know, Bennett Wood.

The distinctive piano stylings there of Gene Harris and Don't Be That Way. From the release Listen Here, Ronish Tay joining on guitar. Gene Harris at the piano. I'm Scott Hanley here with Jazz on Our Weekend with Art Blakey and his quintet from A Night at Birdland, Horace Silver piano, Lou Donaldson alto sax, Clifford Brown at the trumpet. Now's the time.

vocalist Greta Angel from her 2019 release called In Any Key, and there Do Nothing Till You Hear From Me, Greta Angel. I'm Scott Hanley here with Jazz on Our Weekend. Turning now to around 1954 and 1955, recordings put out by the PolyGram record label back in the late 80s on a CD called Compact Jazz, back when CDs were a really new thing, and we got this nice recording of Misty. Errol Garner at the piano, here on Weekend Jazz.

John Handy is a multi-instrumentalist. He's best known for his alto saxophone work. His career began in the early 1950s. His most famous association is with Charles Mingus, appearing on several of his albums. John Handy's 1966 album, recorded live at the Monterey Jazz Festival, is an unsung classic. Hear the music of John Handy on Jazz PHX on KJZZ 91.5 HD2 Phoenix.

That's Diane Marino, and You Don't Know What Love Is. She at the piano and on vocal on this new release, Romance in the Dark. Rusty Jessup, tenor sax. Before that, Owen Broder on alto sax, an album dedicated to the great Johnny Hodges called Hodges Front and Center, Volume 1, and the tune Digits from Owen Broder. These are Sounds of Jazz on the Weekend. I'm Scott Hanley, and here, a great radio host and a great pianist, Marion McPartland, for, of course, decades, the host of her show, Marion McPartland's Piano Jazz. Years before that, in the 1950s, she was the house pianist, the house trio for the Hickory House, a club in New York City, and had a lot of great members in the rhythm section, including drummer Joe Morello, before he went on the road with the Dave Brubeck Quartet, and bassist Bill Crow. This album is called Hickory House Trio Reprise, and the tune is Symphony. Marion McPartland on Weekend Jazz.

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1: 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JazzPHX presents New Grooves every Wednesday, where we'll take a sneak peek at the week's top new releases. Something in the pocket, something adventurous, or a beautiful ballad. You'll hear new artists who are taking the world by storm and new masterpieces from legendary artists that are still going strong. 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

The Rodham Schwartz Organ Big Band, they're doing Trouble Just Won't Go Away. Joining Rodham Schwartz at the organ was Gene G on tenor sax. Scott Hanley with Jazz on our weekend with JT Venata up next on trombone on the sunny side of the street.

Josie Falbo on the vocal of Tis Autumn. At the piano there, that was Jeremy Kahn. Before that, Eric Johnson on guitar and Minor Madness from his release a few years back called Makin' Whoopee. Eric Johnson. Up next, saxophonist Dennis Solis and pianist B.G. Adair and Exactly Like You.

Luke Selleck, bass, Andrew Renfro, guitar, and We've Only Just Begun. Their new release is called Aberdeen Blues. They both went to Juilliard and still make music together years later today. I'm Scott Hanley here with Jazz on our weekend, turning now to the Duke Ellington songbook as done by Ella Fitzgerald from a collection called Daydream. This is All Too Soon. The sounds of Duke from Ella Fitzgerald.

Tenor saxophonist Harry Allen was introduced to jazz by his father, a big band drummer. His dad played records for some of the greats of the first half of the 20th century, including saxophonist Paul Gonsalves. That influence may be why Harry Allen took up the saxophone. Scott Hamilton was another major influence. Harry Allen went on to make several albums with his idol. Hear the music of Harry Allen on Jazz PHX on KJZZ 91.5 HD2 Phoenix.

Hampton Hawes at the piano and the tune The Champ from a release that's actually a CD compiling sounds from about three different albums for the contemporary record label called On Contemporary. Hampton Hawes at the piano. Before that, Stan Getz did Of The I Sing from the musical Of The I Sing, which won a Pulitzer Prize in the early 1930s for George Gershwin and George Kaufman and Maury Ricekind. It was about a political party running a presidential campaign on the platform of love. I'm Scott Hanley here with Jazz on our weekend with sounds up next from Lester Young on tenor sax, Oscar Peterson piano, and the beautiful Hoagy Carmichael tune, Stardust. Lester and Oscar on Weekend Jazz.

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1: B3 Master Jimmy Smith's recording of his 15th album for Blue Note, 1959's The Sermon, was engineered by Rudy Van Gelder at the Manhattan Towers Hotel Ballroom instead of at his studio, which at the time was located in his parents' living room. Rudy used this location whenever he had a larger band to record. Smith used a full band instead of his usual trio, trading solos with trumpeter Lee Morgan and saxophonist Lou Donaldson. The Sermon still remains a go-to standard in Jimmy Smith's legacy of B3 soul jazz. I'm Michelle Robbins. 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

drummer Peter Kogan leading a sextet from this release called Just Before Midnight from a few years ago, and they're the Cedar Walton tune Hindsight. Peter Kogan from his release Just Before Midnight. I'm Scott Hanley with Jazz on Our Weekend with Ann and Mark Burnell up next. She on the vocal, he on the piano of A Sunday Kind of Love. Ann and Mark Burnell.

Next one is Corey Weeds from the release Live at Frankie's Jazz Club. Terrell Stafford trumpet, Harold Mayburn piano, and that was Tolipso from Corey Weeds. These are Sounds of Jazz on our weekend. The Very Tall Band up next from their release What Up. Oscar Peterson piano, Milt Jackson vibes, Ray Brown at the bass, and Soft Winds.

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saxophonist and sometimes clarinetist with the Ellington Band, Jimmy Hamilton. They're doing Definite Difference from his release Can't Help Swingin'. Jimmy Hamilton later retired to the island of St. Thomas, where he continued to make a lot of music there, too. Tommy Flanagan at the piano, Jimmy Hamilton on tenor sax. Definite Difference. I'm Scott Hanley with Jazz on Your Weekend. Sounds up next from Larry Goldings at the piano, John Snyder on trumpet, and Chinwag, their new release together. This is Hesitation Blues. Larry Goldings and John Snyder.

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The band Jazz Sabbath, actually led by Adam Wakeman, who is the son of keyboard artist Rick Wakeman, if you remember from the band Yes from years ago. Well, Adam Wakeman has this fictional group called Jazz Sabbath, with a fictional character named Mike Milton Keynes heading it up, and has done a number of projects with that group. This latest one, called the 1968 Tapes, had the tune there, Electric Funeral. Now, Adam Wakeman also has worked with Black Sabbath and Ozzy Osbourne and others. Randy Waldman before that, along with Take Six, doing the Spider-Man theme from the Randy Waldman Project Superheroes from a few years back, with Chris Potter featured there on tenor sax. These are Sounds of Jazz on the Weekend. I'm Scott Hanley, and here is pianist Michael Weiss from his recent release called Homage. And from it, here is I'll Remember April, Michael Weiss, on Weekend Jazz.

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1: Saxophonist Bobby Watson grew up in Lawrence, Kansas, and trained formally at the University of Miami. After graduating, he earned a doctorate on the bandstand as musical director of Art Blakey's Jazz Messengers. He stayed with Blakey for 4 years, playing on 14 Messengers recordings, more than any messenger in the group's 35-year history. The saxophonist has penned and recorded at least 100 compositions as a leader, including the music for the film A Bronx Tale. In 2019, he played with fellow altoists Vincent Herring and Gary Bartz as one-third of Bird at 100's Frontline. That same year, he retired after 20 years as an educator to focus on his own music and release the critically acclaimed Keepin' It Real. I'm Michelle Robbins, here Bobby Watson on your worldwide home for jazz 24/7, jazzphx.org.

Vocalist Jackie Ryan from her project This Heart of Mine with saxophonist Ernie Watts on the tune Make It Last. Jackie Ryan. I'm Scott Hanley here with Jazz on Our Weekend with Vince Guaraldi and Bola Sette from their recording they did back together in the 1960s here with El Matador. Vince Guaraldi piano, Bola Sette guitar.

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1: I'm hip, I'm no square, I'm alert, I'm awake.

Diego Orcola on trumpet, Paquita de Rivera on alto sax and clarinet, and that was the Libertango. Before that, Dave Frischberg at the piano and on vocal, and he wrote that tune too, I'm Hip. Sounds of Jazz continue here, the Jazz Dance Suites of saxophonist Charles McPherson. Here's The Gospel Truth.

Bob Alberti at the piano, his quartet from the release Everything I Love. Harry Allen on tenor sax, the tune Speak Low. The Bob Alberti Quartet. I'm Scott Hanley here with Jazz on Your Weekend. We just recently celebrated the 80th birthday of Monty Alexander and observed the invasion of D-Day during World War II. They were on the same day. Monty Alexander recorded an album kind of recognizing all of that together and called it D-Day. And from it here is the Charlie Chaplin composed tune, Smile.

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Milt Jackson vibes, Coleman Hawkins tenor sax from the release Bean Bags. Now, Milt Jackson's nickname was Bags. Coleman Hawkins' nickname, one of them, was Bean. And there they are on Bean Bags. Adding in Kenny Burrell on guitar with Close Your Eyes. Before that, Billie Holiday and the vocal of Easy Living from the recording Diva with the Bob Haggart Orchestra. These are Sounds of Jazz on the Weekend. I'm Scott Hanley, turning to Jerry Mulligan on baritone sax, Ted Rosenthal piano here with My Funny Valentine.

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1: 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Coming to the Nash in downtown Phoenix, vibraphonist Brett Reed and his quintet honor the legacy and genius of fellow vibe player Bobby Hutcherson. Friday night, August 21st at 7, followed by Late Night No Cover with the Danny Morissette Trio starting at 10. Coming up on Saturday the 22nd, Even Steven, a delicious post-bop smorgasbord of tunes from Pat Metheny to Kenny Wheeler and more. Musicians include Mike Ozuna on guitar, tenor saxophonist Bryce Winston, and pianist Nick Manson. Guitarist Stan Sorensen leads the Sunday night jam session on the 23rd at 6. Check out who's playing at the Nash. 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

A tune sung by Clint Eastwood in the movie version of Paint Your Wagon from the Broadway show and movie musical Paint Your Wagon. That was trumpeter Chet Baker doing I Talk to the Trees. These are Sounds of Jazz on the Weekend. I'm Scott Hanley. New release up next from Nancy Erickson Lamont called Through the Passages. Here with Josh Nelson on piano. The tune is Rainy Season Love Affair. 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

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Horace Parlin. Trumpeter John Bailey joins us next. Recent release called Time Bandits, George Cables on piano. This is the Groove Samba.